what you wanna throw. We can manage expectations. 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Just more building than destruction. Love is the way.

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3: I'm Dan Warren. Our top story, tensions between Washington and Tehran have reached a dangerous new flashpoint following a sharp online warning from President Donald Trump. Sharon Chapman has this report.
4: President Donald Trump issued a stern warning to Iran, stating that 1,000 missiles are locked and loaded and aimed at the Islamic Republic. Writing on his website, the president announced that military orders have already been given to completely destroy all areas of Iran if the government acts on any threat to assassinate him. The warning follows days of escalating military tension, including active exchanges of fire and a series of American airstrikes launched after Iranian forces targeted commercial ships in the Strait of Hormuz. The situation intensified further after reports of open calls for the president's assassination during a days-long funeral ceremony for the country's former supreme leader.
3: Meanwhile, the White House is undergoing significant new security upgrades to fortify its front entrance. The structural changes, which have

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0: With thunderstorms likely.
1: High temperatures reach up to 81. Northwesterly winds around 5 miles per hour. Overcast skies with fog and spots tonight. Chance of thunderstorms. Lows level off around 64. A mix of clouds and sun and foggy early tomorrow. High temperatures reach up to 83. Daytime highs approaching 84 Monday with a slight chance for storms. 87. Ample sunshine expected Tuesday. And that's your updated forecast. I'm meteorologist Paul Trombley. For U92, the Moose. Currently, it's 81 degrees.
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4: This is a song about the greatest heartbreak I've ever known. 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

never give up.

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She got the Cadillac. She got the Cadillac walk. Ooh, there she goes.